0: Yeah.
1: Coleman.
0: Yeah.
2: Yes. I want to check the Coleman's discharging time.
0: Mm. At 0835.
2: 0835?
0: Yeah.
2: 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Thank you.
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1: Right?
0: Another 2 laps?
1: Yeah.
0: That's a better effort tonight.
2: Thank you.

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1: Dude, he's there, yeah. Hey, keep up.

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Let's see. 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Well, boys, it's been great up yet. 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
1: Yeah.
0: And this was like after like a good like base of work that you were sort of fucked anyway. And then you

0: one, boys. Okay, 2-1. It's like a night after the first one.
1: I saw you got the wheel, I was like, I'll put you down.
2: I was going to you from... I'm sure you can't tell us from
0: Spain.
2: Have enough for you?

Thank you.

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1: 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But they are. They are.

0: 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I didn't drink enough. Lucky.
1: Later.
0: Later.

say, ah, shit, and they put it like this, and then it makes that. You put it like this. Yeah. Right. So, I work in an event. I know how things happen. You don't do it like this. Yeah.

0: fucking what?
1: Yeah.

Lebowski by the time.